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Come hang out with me this Saturday. I will be at Capital Honda from noon to 2 with Silicon Valley Pet Project. There will be pets there that are looking for their forever home. The coolest part about this, Capital Honda is covering all of the adoption fees. So come on out. You might meet your future best friend. Capital Honda, noon to 2 this Saturday. I'll see you there.

Ashley McBride is here. She is in town. Corks and Country happening tonight at Mohai Ranch. I am so excited for this. If you're driving on down there, drive safe. We want you there in one piece. But just get ready because we're going to have so much fun tonight.

I love this life. You were going to be saying that when you win these tickets to see Casey Musgraves at Oakland Arena in October. 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

If you are trying to get over that toxic ex or that situationship didn't work out, that's okay. I gotcha. Hey, it's Emily. What I want you to do is turn this song up, like all the way, crank those speakers, okay? Because this is true. They're going to think about you. And when they do, they're going to realize that all along, you were hotter than them, okay?

County Fair. I have two tickets I want you to win. Hey, it's Emily. I have that keyword coming up right after Nate Smith. I will give you a hint, though. The keyword is one of my favorite things, like in life. Let's see if you get it right.

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I'm talking about wine. If you guessed wine as one of my favorite things in life, you're correct. That is your keyword. Text me right now to enter to win two tickets to the Alameda County Fair. Wine, W-I-N-E. 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
1: Hey there, it's a crowded drive leaving Mountain View. Bay County traffic is powered by the National Highway Traffic Safety Administration. So heading out on 237 eastbound from 85, it's about a 28-minute drive into Milpitas, so an 18-minute delay. Jams up out of Milpitas on North 880 into San Lorenzo. It's a 42-minute drive time there. So lower deck of the Bay Bridge getting better. 101 northbound just bunches up from Hospital Curve now. And also some slowing on the upper deck. Lights are on. It's going to be stop and go from the island out to 101. You think a ticket for not wearing your seatbelt is the worst that could happen until you get in a crash. Suddenly a ticket doesn't seem so bad. Click it or ticket, paid for by the National Highway Traffic Safety Administration. I'm Valerie Grant on Bay Country.
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Who are you taking with you to Philadelphia to see Ella Langley and Morgan Wallen? Hey, it's Emily. I want to make this happen for you. You deserve to win this trip. That next keyword, we're doing it again tomorrow. Next keyword coming up around 7:30 with my good friend, Danny Miller. This is the latest from Ella and Morgan. I bet they're going to sing it. It's I Can't Love You Anymore.

Tyler Hubbard, please stop teasing us. Hey, it's Emily. So Tyler Hubbard said that they are toying with the idea of FGL, Florida Georgia Line, playing some shows next year. I mean, fingers crossed.

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I ain't

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20: A crowded drive at the Bay Bridge. Hey there, Bay Country traffic is powered by Mattress Firm. The upper deck, it is stop and go. The metering lights are on. It's going to be heavy from the incline section out towards 101. The lower deck is improving pretty nicely, actually. 101 northbound, just slowing it down from Hospital Curve. San Mateo Bridge, you got some company on eastbound 92 from Industrial Boulevard out towards 880. And still some slowing into Mountain View, 101 southbound from 237 in stretches into San Jose now. 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

One more day of Get You to Philadelphia to see Ella Langley and Morgan Wallen. Hey, it's Emily. That next keyword tomorrow morning with Danny Miller at 7:30. Here is the latest from Morgan Wallen. It's Don't We on Bay Country.

Oh, we hate to see this. We hate to see anything bad happening to Luke Combs. And he was going up on stage with Alex Warren and trips. But he caught himself. It was a smooth recovery. I'm not going to lie. All right. 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

0: it about time for a country reboot? We do things a little different around here. So stick around for a bit and tell your friends there's a new choice of great country music in the Bay Area. 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
17: Getting busy in San Francisco. Hey there, Bay Country traffic is powered by Lowe's. So the metering lights have been switched on. It's going to be stop and go from the incline section out towards 101. Get a two-car crash near 5th Street. That's being cleared off to the shoulder. Very busy south of Market near the Chase Center. We've got the Golden State Valkyries playing tonight. 7 p.m. tip-off. Taking on the Indiana Fever, but those doors are already open. Heading out towards the lower deck, 101 northbound looks good now. Just a little bit sluggish from Hospital Curve. 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
18: Hey, y'all, I'm Chase Matthew. Here's my new song, Holding It Down. Holding It Down is about the small town heroes and realizing you don't got to leave your small town to be a hero. I'm talking the firefighters, the EMS, the police, the teachers, the doctors, the nurses, and everybody else in between that keeps a small town going on a daily basis.
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me today, Kelly Ford, up next for you. Have an awesome rest of your Thursday. If you are going to Corks and Country at Mojai Ranch to see Ashley McBride, I will see you there. We're going to have some fun. And if not, I will see you right back here tomorrow on Bay Country.

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The latest from Luke Combs, Be By You on Bay Country. He heads out on the European leg of his My Kind of Saturday Night tour July 4th. Guess where he'll be? Gothenburg, Sweden, because nothing says America like the birthplace of IKEA. Let's go, Bay Country.

I want you to focus for a minute because tomorrow's your last day to qualify for Morgan and Ella. All the details are coming up next after this new one from new guy Matt Cooper, Highs and Lows on Bay Country.

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1: 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Four finalists left. 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

0: It never ends well when I taste tequila. It usually winds up with me saying, I did what? I said what? It's Kelly Ford with you on Bay Country. New guy, Jacob Hackworth. What took you so long?
1: You told me

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In my humble opinion, it's Kelly Ford on Bay Country. 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It's a four-legged best friend. 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

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Well, look at this. Here's Ella now on Bay Country. Just

Nothing says summer more than a show at Shoreline Amphitheater, and that guy, Luke Bryan, is coming August 14th. It's your night, girly, Kelly Ford on Bay Country. There's so many great shows coming our way. You could actually win your way in to see Luke's Word on the Street tour right now. 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

Not gonna lie, I'm kind of living for August 21st. Is that just me? It's Kelly Ford on Bay Country. That's when Tucker Wetmore is coming to Mountain Winery. If you feel the same, I'll tell you how to win your way in next after Parmalee.

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Yeah, we do. It's the latest from Morgan Wallen, don't we? On Bay Country, your girl Kelly Ford. Fresca's finally doing something I've been doing for years. Maybe you have too. They just dropped Fresca Hard. $18 for a 12-pack, four flavors. But it's a malt beverage. What I do with my Fresca is I dump in some tequila and lime, and I make a little Kelly Rita.

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It's happy, it's fun. It's Carry On from Bay Country. 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

Her Ella Langley's latest on Bay Country stuck at number two because Ella's smash hit Choosing Texas is still at number one. 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

If I'm being honest, Morgan, I do. I think about you, but I think about this guy way more. It's Tucker Wetmore, Brunette on Bay Country.

Oh, yeah. The song of the summer of 2012. It's Cruise, Florida Georgia Line on Bay Country. This could be the song of the summer of 2026. George Burge and Luke Bryan, Ride, Ride, Ride on Bay Country. I threw

Casey Musgraves' Middle of Nowhere Tour is going to be in Oakland this fall, and Bay Country is sending you. Going to get you all the details of how to win your way in. Coming up next after Matt Cooper, Highs and Lows. Happy Thursday, Bay Country.

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Names that have been thrown around to be possible halftime performers when the Super Bowl hits Nashville in 2030. 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

0: Hey y'all, I'm Chase Matthew. Here's my new song, Holding It Down. Holding It Down is about the small town heroes and realizing you don't got to leave your small town to be a hero. I'm talking the firefighters, the EMS, the police, the teachers, the doctors, the nurses, and everybody else in between that keeps a small town going on a daily basis.
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Four finalists to see who will open at the show June 20th. Doors open at 6. You told me.

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0: That is going to do it for me, Kelly Ford, tonight here on Bay Country. 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

0: Hey, y'all, I'm Chase Matthew. Here's my new song, Holding It Down. Holding It Down is about the small town heroes and realizing you don't got to leave your small town to be a hero. I'm talking the firefighters, the EMS, the police, the teachers, the doctors, the nurses, and everybody else in between that keeps a small town going on a daily basis.
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14: 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We have a crash in San Jose. This is on the connector ramp from southbound 880 to southbound 101. It's a solo crash. They've managed to get this over to the right shoulder. And in Fremont, northbound 880 at Stevenson Boulevard, this is a four-car crash that was blocking the right lane. That's over to the right shoulder. 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
19: 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We had a crash in San Jose, southbound 101, the connector ramp to southbound 880. That was a solo crash off to the right shoulder. That's been cleared out of the roadway. And in Fremont, northbound 880 at Stevenson, we had a two-car crash over to the right shoulder as well. That has also been cleared. 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

0: Hold on a minute. This is our last Friday of May. Are you kidding me? Good morning, I'm Danny Miller. Let's get into the weekend. Let's go.
1: Hey, y'all, I'm Chase Matthew. Here's my new song, Holding It Down. Holding It Down is about the small town heroes and realizing you don't got to leave your small town to be a hero. I'm talking the firefighters, the EMS, the police, the teachers, the doctors, the nurses, and everybody else in between that keeps a small town going on a daily basis.
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14: Got a problem in San Jose. Traffic is powered by Lowe's. This is on southbound 101, the off-ramp to Brokaw Road. It's a bike that is partially blocking the off-ramp and emergency crews trying to get that out of the way. Northbound 101, that's looking good right now between the Guadalupe Parkway making your way out towards Fair Oaks Avenue. 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
15: 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It's northbound 85. It's on the connector ramp to northbound 17, and it is a hit-and-run crash. Looks like it is blocking the right lane. The other problem we have is in Fremont, northbound 680 past Mission Boulevard North. It's a ladder, and this ladder is in the middle lane. Safety starts underneath. 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I'm Joe Salvatore in Bay Country.
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All right, what Bay Area highway are you on this morning? Hey, I'm Danny Miller. I have your Alameda County Fair fun four packs. You ready for this? Your winning word will get you those deep fried Oreos. Coming up in 7 minutes. Woo!

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I love those deep fried Oreos. 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
1: Opa! Got a crash in Palo Alto. 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It's northbound 101. It's right at San Antonio Road. It's a two-car crash. They managed to move this over to the right shoulder. Still have this crash in Los Gatos, northbound 85. It's on the connector ramp, northbound 17. It's a hit-and-run crash that's in the right lane. 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

0: Not a bad life, and you're living right here in the Bay Area with the best country music on the radio and the best country music live. My good friends Coco and Holly that I got to hang out with last night at Mohai Ranch for Ashley McBride. What a great night. Here's Chris Jansen.
1: Well, it's hotter than hell outside right now. It's 100 in the shade with the sun beating down. Forecast calling for some more of the

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Well, you get to see Ella Langley and Morgan Wallen in Philly. How about that? All right. Yeah, we're getting you the flyaway. We're getting you out of the Bay Area to Philadelphia. I will have your winning word at 7:30.

Good morning. I'm Danny Miller. 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
23: Things Friday light now on South Bay Roadways. Traffic is powered by Fox One. Things looking good on the Guadalupe Parkway. This is from southbound 101 to 85. Southbound 101 also no issues from 237. This is out towards the 280-680 merge. 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

It was so much fun at Ashley McBride at Mohai in Morgan Hill last night for Corks and Country. I was telling everybody, listen, we're going to fly you out to Philadelphia to see Morgan Wallen and Ella Langley. I will have your winning word coming up at 7:30. So even though you weren't there last night, I'm telling you right now, it's coming up in 6 minutes.

All right, don't overthink it. Text me think right now. Yeah, okay, maybe overthink it. Text me THINK to 408-538-5229. We're talking Morgan Wallen and Ella Langley in Philly. Your winning word is think to 538-5229.

Don't tell me you missed it. The Morgan Wallen, Ella Langley winning word to get you to Philadelphia. That's okay. We're doing it two more times today. Tony Michaels will have a winning word after 12 noon, and Emily Harlan after 4 o'clock this afternoon. You're going to get there.

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5: Things look good on the roadways. Traffic is powered by Allstate. We have no issues on northbound 280 from 101 to 85. It's also a good ride on southbound 101 between Lawrence Expressway out towards San Tomas. And northbound 101 looks good between Capitol Expressway as you make your way out towards Tully Road. 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

0: I remember the first time I heard that song from Megan Maroney was with Emily Harlan on She's Country. 2 entire hours just celebrating the women of country music. 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
1: Hey, girl. What's up? 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

Want to thank Frankly Al and everybody that had us over at Mohai Ranch in Morgan Hill last night with Ashley McBride. What a great night. And oh, you want those Disneyland winning words? I'll tell you when they're going to play coming up here at 8:30.

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22: 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Traffic is powered by habit. One is westbound 237 just past Zanka Road. crash with a car and an SUV over to the right shoulder, and a stall on northbound 87 just before Santa Clara Street. That stalled vehicle is in the left lane. 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

There she is, Ashley McBride. She was in Morgan Hill last night for Corks and Country. Want to thank everybody that stopped by. She's going to be in Lodi this weekend. She's making the Northern California tour. Let's go.

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5: Off to San Jose. Traffic is powered by the National Highway Traffic Safety Administration. We've had a crash on westbound 237 just past Zanker Road. This is a car and an SUV involved, and it is over to the shoulder. Traffic is backed up towards 880. And in Sunnyvale, northbound 101 at Fair Oaks Avenue, the right lane shut down for some encampment removal. This will go on until 12 noon. You think a ticket for not wearing your seatbelt is the worst that could happen? Until you get in a crash, suddenly a ticket doesn't seem so bad. Click it or ticket, paid for by the National Highway Traffic Safety Administration. I'm Joe Salvatore in Bay Country.
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morning. I'm Danny Miller. Can't believe the weekend is here already. Oh, yeah, the short work week. We love coming off the holiday. All right, speaking of holidays, your kids are almost out of school. It's the summer is like one big holiday. We want to get you to the Disneyland Resort 70th celebration. We got the four-pack of two-day, one-park-per-day tickets. You ready for this? Your winning words are going to drop at 9 a.m. and 5 p.m. Well, not exactly, but between those hours, between 9 and 10 and 5 p.m., be listening for your Disneyland Resort winning words, and you're only going to get it here on Bay Country. She was

0: Oh, I love that song, Ella and Morgan, and you can go see them in Philly. My good friend Tony Michaels will have your winning word in the Bay Cafe today, sometime after 12 noon. So make sure you're here to get your Morgan and Ella flyaway.
1: Knows I got a time, and there's a few in here tonight. Well, I learned my lesson too many times. But I was like, you put me

country song. Who was your favorite from the Facts of Life? That's the question. Happy birthday to anybody in the Bay Area today celebrating a birthday. You share it with Lisa Welchel, Blair from the Facts of Life, 63 today.

getting some more tan lines after all that rain. We're going back to sunshine and some good weather here in the Bay Area. Hey, I'm Danny Miller. Don't forget about Corks, Kegs, and Q. I'll be hosting that event tomorrow in Morgan Hill. 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

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This is your opportunity right now. Emily Harlan is hanging out at Capital Honda tomorrow from noon to 2 with our good friends over there at Silicon Valley Pet Projects. 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Capital.

We love that song from Dan and Shay. In fact, their performance on the Academy of Country Music Awards. We were talking to Ashley McBride in Morgan Hill about that last night. She said, you got to stream it.

all week long at 8:30. I've been giving you the times to listen for those winning words for the Disneyland 4-pack of 2-day, 1-park-per-day tickets. I have a really strange feeling they're coming up.

0: All right, let's do it. You were listening this morning at 8:30. You knew that sometime between 9 and 10, I was going to give you a winning word for the Disneyland Resort 70th celebration, a four-pack of two-day, one park per day tickets. We're going to get you in the running, too, for the Disneyland Resort vacation for four. This is the two nights at the Disneyland Resort Hotel. My parents would have loved this when I was a kid. They would have been like, Danny, get out of here. We're going to hang out at the hotel. All right, your winning word is WISH, W-I-S-H. Text that right now to 408-538-KBAY. 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
1: Hey, y'all, I'm Chase Matthew. Here's my new song, Holding It Down. Holding It Down is about the small town heroes and realizing you don't got to leave your small town to be a hero. I'm talking the firefighters, the EMS, the police, the teachers, the doctors, the nurses, and everybody else in between that keeps a small town going on a daily basis.
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Leslie McBride loved it in Morgan Hill last night at Mohai Ranch with Frank Lee Allen, everybody. And Ashley said, I love Morgan Hill. And we said, hey, you got to come to Boots and Brews. So this is what's happening. Tomorrow night at 6, the four finalists will compete to see who's opening for Boots and Brews for Jordan Davis. We'll see you at the Old Wagon Saloon, 6 o'clock tomorrow night. We say goodbye.

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11: 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Northbound 101 at Fair.

0: 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Until you get in a crash. Suddenly, a ticket doesn't seem so bad. 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I'm Joe Salvatore on Bay Country.
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0: Best thing about a short work week, already a Friday. Let's wear it all over our body. Feels good. We get a chance to hang out again. Let's get it rolling. I'm Tony Michaels, Thomas Rhett. Good morning.
1: Take a left here, boy. 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I just rolled my eyes and I said, Daddy,

I do want to thank everybody who made it out to Corks and Country last night. Moai Ranch in Morgan Hill star Ashley McBride. I did not get a chance to go out. I had some other priorities I had to take care of. I will not miss the next one. But thank you. Very cool for coming out.

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4: Got a crash in San Jose. Traffic is powered by the National Highway Traffic Safety Administration. It's a crash on northbound 101 before Trimble Road. A couple cars involved here. They moved this over to the right shoulder. And on northbound 280 between Lawrence Expressway and De Anza Boulevard, watch out for Caltrans sweepers. They are in the left lane. Traffic is slow as you approach those sweepers. 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Until you get in a crash. Then suddenly a ticket doesn't seem so bad. Click it or ticket, paid for by the National Highway Traffic Safety Administration. I'm Joe Salvatore on Bay Country.
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0: 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The biggest stars, the biggest songs, and the kind of country that sounds perfect. Whether you're cruising 101 or kicking back with friends.
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11: Got a crash at Santa Clara. 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Northbound 101 before Montague Expressway. This is a two-car crash. This is over towards the right shoulder. And in Sunnyvale, northbound 101 at Fair Oaks Avenue, the right lane taken away for encampment removal. This will go on until 12 noon. 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

Now, I won't pour you a drink, but I know somebody in Philly will. 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

I believe I told you how John Morgan got his start when he first got to Nashville. He got an Uber, and the Uber driver said he was friends with Jason Aldean. So John, being a songwriter, gave a couple songs to the Uber driver. He turned it on to Jason Aldean, and Jason needed to talk to John Morgan and eventually signed him to his record label. It's his latest. We were young.

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17: 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Traffic is powered by the National Highway Traffic Safety Administration. We had a crash on northbound 101 at North Reinsdorf, which was blocking the two left lanes. It's injuries involved. They have gotten that out of lanes. It is now over to the right shoulder, but traffic's still pretty slow as you approach that crash. It is backed up towards Shoreline Boulevard. 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Suddenly, a ticket doesn't seem so bad. Click it or ticket, paid for by the National Highway Traffic Safety Administration. I'm Joe Salvatore on Bay Country.
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I do appreciate the text at 408-538-5229. Tony, where can I find a full-blown country party in Morgan Hill? Well, it goes down tomorrow. It is Corks, Kegs, and Q, hosted by our very own Danny Miller. 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

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And somebody like you, we love. Thank you for listening to Bay Country. That's why we've got so many free concert tickets to give away. 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

0: Bay Country presents Casey Musgraves and the Middle of Nowhere Tour, October 23rd at Oakland Arena. 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
15: Things Friday light overall on South Bay roadways. Traffic is powered by the National Highway Traffic Safety Administration. Things look good on northbound 280 if you're headed between 101 out to 85. Northbound 101, no issues there between 280 and the 680-880 merge. Northbound 101 looks good also from Capital Expressway as you make your way out towards Tully Road. 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Until you get in a crash. Suddenly, a ticket doesn't seem so bad. 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I'm Joe Salvatore on Bay Country.
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0: As always, serving up the best country, the best vibes. It is lunchtime. Bay Country Cafe, Sheila and Milpitas got you covered. 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
1: We've been to both Carolinas, seen a big Montana sky, driven up and down the coast a few times, London, Paris, paradise. But ain't got much memory of the scenes, come to think I missed them all. And damn.

Dan and Shay, they'll be paying San Jose and the South Bay a visit in concert over at the Shoreline. That show's going to happen Saturday, November 7th with Tyler Hubbard and Josh Ross. You know, in the Bay Country Cafe, later down the road, we'll have plenty of Dan and Shay tickets to give away. It's their latest for you right now called Say So.

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9: Hi there. It's a nice and quiet Friday afternoon. 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Lots of road work that's underway in San Jose. Work on the guardrail in the southbound 87 connector to northbound 280. Guardrail's going to be shut down until 3:30. Looking good heading out of San Jose. 101 south, a 22-minute drive in Morgan Hill. Bay Bridge, it's a car fire. Westbound 80 approaching the toll plaza. It's out. They're just mopping up. It's the middle lanes are affected. But the metering lights are off. Not a bad time to come into San Francisco. 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
2: Hi, there's some delays in San Jose. Bay Country traffic is powered by Taco Bell. Southbound 880 starting to bunch up as you travel between 101 and 280. So working on the guardrail in San Jose, the southbound 87 connector to 280 has been shut down until they get those repairs made. Heading out of Milpitas on northbound 880, it's a 22-minute drive into San Lorenzo. Some slowing in Oakland if you're traveling westbound 580 from MacArthur Boulevard. It's going to be crowded out towards the 80 interchange. Bay Bridge is good. Metering lights are off. Great time to come into San Francisco. 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
0: 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Yeah. 92.1 in the East Bay. Welcome to Bay.

How did Thomas Rhett get his start? Well, it doesn't hurt that Rhett Atkins is your father. Always loved the Rhett Atkins song. That Ain't In My Truck. You can get your start. Boots and Brews, the final. Who's going to open up? Happens tomorrow, 6 o'clock, Old Wagon.

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1: Turn it up.
0: Turn it up. This is the one and only Bay Country

miles on it. Jackson Dean, very cool guy, and paying it forward. He recently went back to his old high school. 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Raised over $25,000. Way to go, Jackson Dean. 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I ain't coming to your house.

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1: Not making it to Greece this summer? No worries. Join me, Emily Harlan, as we kick off this year's St. Nicholas Greek Festival in San Jose with my good friend Elias Pappas and family. Elias, you've been putting this festival on for years. What keeps

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7: Some crowding in San Jose. Hi there, Bay Country traffic is powered by Aleve. Getting back to southbound 880, where traffic does bunch up as you travel between 101 and 280. Lots of construction underway in San Jose. The southbound 87 connector to 280 has been shut down for guardrail repair work. Not a bad drive at the Bay Bridge. Metering lights are now off. Good time to come into San Francisco. Now the lower deck doing that painting work. Eastbound 80 to Center Anchorage. Left lane's going to be coned off until 2. At some point, body pain may creep in and become your reality that day, but Aleve is here to keep you moving. One pill gives you up to 12 hours of body pain relief. 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I'm Valerie Grandin, Bay Country.
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0: Hey, y'all, I'm Chase Matthew. Here's my new song, Holding It Down. Holding It Down is about the small town heroes and realizing you don't got to leave your small town to be a hero. I'm talking the firefighters, the EMS, the police, the teachers, the doctors, the nurses, and everybody else in between that keeps a small town going on a daily basis.
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0: Do me a favor. I want you to start thinking of pet's names, something where you name a cat or a dog. Good afternoon, our Friday. I'm Tony Michaels, because you're going to take the new love of your life home tomorrow. Info in 9 minutes.
1: 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Well, I learned my lesson too many times. 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
6: Took Cloud a drive at the Bay Bridge. Hey there, Bay Country traffic is powered by eBay. Been a fairly quiet Friday afternoon. If you're heading towards the lower deck, 101 northbound, going to bunch up from Cesar Chavez onto the eastbound Skyway. They're doing that painting work eastbound 80 to center Anchorage. That left lane's going to be coned off until 2. San Pablo, watch out for disabled vehicle eastbound 80 before San Pablo Dam Road. Blocking the right lane does heavy stuff from Cutting Boulevard. Also, road work in San Jose, South 87, that connector to 280, shut down for garbage repair work. eBay is home to millions of finds, and each one becomes part of your story. 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

Come on, you got to admit, the best county fair in the Bay Area definitely is the Alameda County Fair in Pleasanton. That's going to kick off June 19th. Great shows out this year. Well, country-wise, we got Lone Star for you and El King. I've got fun four packs of tickets. We're going to do that at 2:30.

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0: A lot going on for Riley Green. You know he's going to be one of the new coaches on The Voice. On top of that, People Magazine, one of the sexiest country stars alive. And then this September, he's got a brand new album coming out called That's Just Me. We look forward. His latest right now called Change My Mind.
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10: Starting up in Santa Clara, hey there, Bay Country traffic is powered by the National Highway Traffic Safety Administration. So 101 southbound just now starting to bunch up from Great America Parkway to 87, then tapping on the brakes again from 880 out towards Oakland Road. There's more delays further south through Morgan Hill starting from Coyote Creek. It's going to be crowded at least in pockets out towards Maston. Also, we've got some slow traffic, the lower deck of the Bay Bridge. The painting work is over. The lanes have been reopened, but 101 northbound is going to bunch up from Cesar Chavez. You think a ticket for not wearing your seatbelt is the worst that could happen? Until you get in a crash. Suddenly a ticket doesn't seem so bad. Click It or Ticket, paid for by the National Highway Traffic Safety Administration. I'm Valerie Grantham, Bay Country.
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Have you ever grabbed one of those giant turkey legs out at the Alameda County Fair? All fairs have them, but I know this booth is back over by where they perform the music. Alameda County Fair, fun 4-packs, code word coming up in 8 minutes.

Let's give you a chance to win a fun four-pack of tickets. Alameda County Fair. That'll kick off June 19th. The code word is Derby. D-E-R-B-Y. Derby is the code word. Text that to me, 408-538-5222.

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Is there a celebration code word still out there for today? A chance for you to score a 4-pack of 2-day, 1-park-per-day tickets. Also, maybe get into the running for a vacay for 4, the Disneyland Resort. Is there another code word out there? Well, if you were listening to Danny this morning at 8:30, he gave you the times. Maybe.

0: 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We do things a little different around here. 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
6: During a crash in Santa Clara, hey there, Bay Country traffic is powered by the National Highway Traffic Safety Administration. It's a two-car wreck on 237 eastbound before Great America Parkway being cleared off the shoulder. It is bunching up out of Sunnyvale now. Weather winds southbound from Lawrence Expressway to 87th and more slowing from 880 out towards Oakland Road. Then more delays, by the way, further south through Morgan Hill. Lower deck of the Bay Bridge, 101 northbound, it's going to slow down from Cesar Chavez onto the eastbound Skyway. It's a car fire in Orinda, eastbound 24. It's being cleared to the Wilder Road off-ramp. You think a ticket for not wearing your seatbelt is the worst that could happen? Until you get in a crash, suddenly a ticket doesn't seem so bad. 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I'm Valerie Grantham, Bay Country.
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Hey, don't forget about the hottest show on the radio on the weekends. She's Country with Emily, 5 to 7 o'clock. That's tomorrow, 5 to 7 o'clock. Two solid hours. Emily with She's Country, that's tomorrow.

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0: Yeah, well, the bar should be open, Thomas, okay? It's the weekend. Hey, it's Emily. Happy Friday. We made it, finally, right? Let's have some fun.
1: Don't have to leave this town to see the world.

some big backups in Santa Clara. Bay Country traffic is powered by the National Highway Traffic Safety Administration. So cleaned up this wreck off of eastbound 237 before Great America Parkway. Fell off to the shoulder, but the emergency crews are in the right lane. That's why you're about to back towards Matilda. It's about a 20-minute drive time leaving Mountain View into Milpitas on eastbound 237. About a 10-minute delay through that stretch. Weather wind southbound, that's going to slow down at a Sunnyvale from Florence Expressway, at least in pockets, into San Jose. Crash on 280 southbound for Saratoga Abbott on the shoulder. You think a ticket for not wearing your seatbelt is the worst that could happen? Until you get in a crash. 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I'm Valerie Grantham, Bay Country.

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Woody from Toy Story. He's a cowboy, right? That counts. Hey, it's Emily. I know you want these Disneyland tickets. Danny Miller told you at 8:30 this morning what time I'm going to give you that keyword. All I will say is that winning keyword, it is coming up still at some point.

happened again to Luke Combs? What's your most embarrassing moment? And can you imagine doing it in front of like thousands and thousands of people? I have all the details on what happened to Luke. It's coming up right

I told you something embarrassing happened to Luke Combs, right? It's Emily. So he was getting up on stage with Alex Warren and he tripped. Almost went like face plant down. He caught himself though. It was a smooth recovery, all right? But he fell when he was here at Levi's because George Kittle was just shotgunning beers and there was beer all over the place.

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12: Having backups on 280, Bay Country traffic is powered by the National Highway Traffic Safety Administration. It says two-car crash, South 280, right before El Monte. This is in the Los Altos Hills area. Blocking the two left lanes, catch a slow from Page Mill. The drivers leave Cupertino on southbound 280. It's about 20 minutes into San Jose after earlier problems. The drive into San Jose, one wind southbound, should have bunched up out of Sunnyvale from Lawrence Expressway. It's a crash in San Francisco, one wind southbound before Cesar Chavez. That's blocking the left lane. You think a ticket for not wearing your seatbelt is the worst that could happen? Until you get in a crash. 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

Langley and Morgan Wallen. I can't love you anymore. Hey, it's Emily. I bet they're going to sing that together when you see them in Philadelphia. This is the last day to enter to win. I have that

Tucker Wetmore, Mr. Shirtless. That's what I'm going to call him. 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I mean, I don't know if people are complaining, but it's getting a little repetitive at this point, Tucker. I'm kidding. Hey, he's going to be at Mountain Winery this summer. Win your tickets over at K-Bay Country.

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0: 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Welcome to Bay.

This hour, it is happening. We are getting you to Philadelphia to see Ella Langley and Morgan Wallen. Hey, it's Emily. This is actually the final keyword, so you want to make sure you enter it. All right, I have it coming up for you around 4:30 today.

Evening backups on 280. Bay Country traffic is powered by the National Highway Traffic Safety Administration. It says two-car crash, South 280, right before El Monte. This is in the Los Altos Hills area. Blocking the two left lanes, got to slow from Page Mill. The drive as you leave Cupertino on southbound 280, it's about 20 minutes into San Jose after earlier problems. The drive into San Jose, when the wind southbound, it's going to bunch up out of Sunnyvale from Lawrence Expressway. It's a crash in San Francisco, when the wind southbound before Cesar Chavez, that's blocking the left lane. You think a ticket for not wearing your seatbelt is the worst that could happen? Until you get in a crash. Suddenly a ticket doesn't seem so bad. Click it or ticket, paid for by the National Highway Traffic Safety Administration. I'm Valerie Grantham, Bay Country.

Do you think there's actually a chance? Hey, it's Emily. So Tyler from FGL was saying that they are toying with the idea of possibly playing a few shows next year. I mean, it needs

This is the final day, the last opportunity for you to win this trip to Philadelphia to see Morgan Wallen and Ella Langley. Trust me, you deserve this. Why not, right? It's one keyword for you to enter. So easy. I have it coming up for you right after thinking about

Yeah, actually, Morgan, I am. Morgan's going to be in Philadelphia with Ellen Langley. I want to make sure you are there, too. Your final keyword to enter to win this amazing trip is Morgan. M-O-R-G-A-N. 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
6: Watch out traveling in Redwood City. Bay Country traffic is powered by Taco Bell. It's a multi-car crash, 101 southbound right before Whipple, blocking the four left lanes. Back to slow from Holly Street. The emergency crews are out there. It's going to be slow as you leave Sunnyvale. 101 southbound from Lawrence Expressway in pockets into San Jose out towards Oakland Road. Been jammed up out of Milpitas, northbound 880, to 20-minute delays to make it into San Lorenzo. The lower deck of the Bay Bridge, the approach on 101 northbound, that's going to be slow from Cesar Chavez. Taco Bell's new jalapeno citrus salsa, bright, spicy, zesty, impossible to ignore. It brings main character energy to every bite. 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

0: Hey, y'all, I'm Chase Matthew. Here's my new song, Holding It Down. Holding It Down is about the small town heroes and realizing you don't got to leave your small town to be a hero. I'm talking the firefighters, the EMS, the police, the teachers, the doctors, the nurses, and everybody else in between that keeps a small town going on a daily basis.
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Well, where it's at is Old Wagon Saloon tomorrow, starting at 6 p.m. It is our road to Boots and Brews. Our four finalists are going to be performing to see who is opening Boots and Brews this year. It's going to be so much fun. Come join us. Old Wagon Saloon, San Pedro Square, tomorrow at 6 p.m.

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closing down. I paid the tab and I turned around. 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Ended up down the rabbit hole again. Funny how you haven't changed a bit, but you're twice as pretty.